Introducing a better way to save on energy. TXU Energy Free Nights and Cool Summer is a first-of-its-kind plan with free nights all year, plus a 25% bonus toward your daytime use all summer. 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
2: 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Just play the game one way. You hit a ball in the gap, run. 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
8: This is the Ticket Top 10. I'm your host, Carter Lacey, a.k.a. Not Jay King. And coming up in the next segment, the Sweet Spot chat with Cowboys kicker and Pro Bowler Brandon Aubrey. But first, let's check in with the Hardline as the boys dissect the Cowboys roster as only they can.
9: The other thing, for now 3 years in a row, is an effort to rank the Cowboys roster. Now, this is an exercise that is completed over there on the Sturm Stack at great detail, if you want great detail for that sort of thing. But this is a radio show. So we will tell you some of the highlights, kind of give you the premise, and even give you the purpose. So why would anybody want to do this? Well, I think the idea is to have a handle on the decisions that the team is making, but also kind of it helps you see from year to year, has the roster improved? And that's a very subjective thought. But when you start to see names move down the list, not because they're worse, but because the guys in front of them have improved and pushed them down the list, that's exciting. And think of it like a pitching rotation. Certain guys are great if they're your fourth best, but if they're your ace, you're screwed. And that's, you know, how a roster is built. Pretty obvious stuff. So how do you do it? The premise is you line them up as if there's like an expansion draft and you can only protect one of them. Who would it be? If you could protect only one Dallas Cowboy, who would it be?
10: Dak.
9: Okay. Would you? Who's the best?

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0: tip sheet. Let's did you put Macklemore in there?
1: Thrift yeah, shop? 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
0: Okay. So this one was right above Nelly on this list of the worst number one hip hop songs, and this is Thrift Shop from Macklemore.
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0: I'm kind of seeing a pattern with you, Matt. You like white rappers.
3: I like a part of this song. I don't like this part. Oh!